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Well, in the song it might be choosing Texas, but Ella Langley, tomorrow night, is choosing Hamilton, Ontario. 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

So this season's winners and fan favorite couples will be reunited for the Love Island USA Season 8 reunion. But they're making us wait. It's not till August 31st. You can probably binge the whole thing all over again on Crave before then. It's Somber with Homewrecker on Virgin Radio.

Pink Pantheress and Zara Larsson with Stateside on Virgin Radio. And Pink Pantheress might be moving stateside. She's heading to Hollywood, set to make her acting debut in a movie alongside Matt Damon later this year.

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Lucy with Cowgirl. It's the night show on Virgin Radio. Coming up just after 9, we gotta talk about Ariana and her relationship status. Might be changing once again. A lot sooner than we first thought. Here's Olivia Rodrigo first with Drop Dead.

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Well, that was fast. Ariana on Virgin Radio with We Can't Be Friends, Wait for Your Love. News today that she is reportedly back with her ex, her old flame Ricky, from the song Thank You Next. In fact, last night, during her show in Brooklyn on the Eternal Sunshine tour, she changed the lyrics to Thank You Next when it got to Ricky's bit, and she said, wrote some songs about Ricky, we always find our way back. So that seals it, I guess.

of the music industry. Today, Somber announced as the Variety Power of Young Hollywood Songwriter of the Year. He's going to be honored in LA next month. He only just turned 21 like 10 days ago. What a time to be him right now. This is Undressed on Virgin Radio.

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0: Montana and Max B, Ever Since You Left Me on Virgin Radio. Can I just have a listen to the beginning bit of that? Because does he say, when he's bragging about like his list, you know, more gold, more diamonds, does he say more lotion at one point?
1: Ever since you left me, more diamonds, more gold, more motion, more flow.
0: More motion. Okay. All right. I'm glad we cleared that up. I thought he was bragging about his skincare routine for a second.

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1: It's Mr. 305 checking in for the remix. You know they had that 75 Street Brazil. Well, this year's gonna be called Gaiocho. Que hola, gata, que hola, omega. And this is how we gonna do it.

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0: Shania was already committed to opening for Harry Styles on his record-breaking run at Wembley Stadium in London, England on his Together Together tour, which is a reasonable excuse. Maybe a little bit awkward because Harry's Taylor's ex. 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

Parker on Virgin Radio. It is the night show. News today that Sombra is going to be named the Songwriter of the Year at the Variety Power of Young Hollywood event in LA next month. Also, Tate McRae set to receive the Triple Threat Award. She's on the way next after this from Sabrina Carpenter's House Tour.

Tate McRae on Virgin Radio, and you've got to imagine she's going to be releasing new music any day now, especially with those festival dates coming up at the end of this month, Lollapalooza in Chicago, and then, of course, Oshiega in Montreal.

So what song do you think Justin Bieber is going to perform this Sunday in New Jersey at the FIFA World Cup final halftime show? It's got to be a quick one. Maybe this. Only 2 minutes and 37 seconds. UConn on Virgin Radio. The halftime's only 15 minutes, and he's co-headlining with BTS, Madonna, and Shakira.

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Did you hear Chipotle are set to open their first restaurant in Mexico this week? I'd love to see how the locals react to that. 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They'd be like, what?

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0: 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Girls just wanna have fun. I don't know your plans. I just wanna.

finally getting the remix treatment 2 years after its initial release. That's the Kid Laroi, Girls, the remix with Kalani on Virgin Radio. Hey, I'm Miles, back on the night show tomorrow from 7 p.m. More Girls now. Harry Styles with American Girls.

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If you love fashion and videos of people falling, do I ever have a story for you? Zara. They have a pair of pants that are going viral because people, when they're wearing them, they can't stop tripping and face planting. If you search the hashtag Zara Trousers, not only will you see these flowy wide leg pants, but you'll also see a collection of hilarious CCTV video. And speaking of Zara, here's Zara Larsson.

0: don't know if this makes sense, but you're my hallelujah. 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

That's Ariana Grande, who revealed last night that she's back with her ex, Ricky Alvarez. Listen to this lyric change. Those cell phone concert videos are impossible to hear, so let me just tell you what she said. She said, wrote some songs about Ricky, we always find our way back. Aww.

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0: Jameson Williams from Heated Rivalry. 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He's so famous now that autograph hunters are chasing him around Paris.
1: Guys, you just followed me to my residence. No, sorry. You can't do this. You guys aren't fans. You're being really creepy and you just followed me, okay?
2: I wait to follow my residence.
1: 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I'm going to burn this.
0: Did you hear that? 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But unfortunately for Hudson, the wind blew into the flame. Tim Impala and Jenny, this is Dracula.

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That's Gracie Abrams. Only three more days until her brand new album, Daughter from Hell. And the reviews I'm reading so far are pretty good. Rolling Stone says it's her best album yet. And the Associated Press gave it 4 out of 5 stars. There's Jamie Fine.

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Chipotle. They're opening up their first Mexican location in Monterrey this week. I wouldn't be surprised if there's a riot. That's crazy. That's like Panda Express opening up in China or Pizza Hut opening up in Italy. And if a Mexican grandmother finds out their grandchild went to Chipotle, oh, they're going to be heartbroken.

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Drake. The man does not know when to quit. Last week, he won $30 million playing a slot machine. If that was me, I'd retire from gambling, even retire from my career. But no, he decided to continue, and the other day lost $1 million on a UFC fight. I know he's still up, but probably not forever. Drake, he's coming up after Olivia.

Congratulations to Tate McRae. It's just been announced that she's going to be receiving Variety Magazine's Power of Young Hollywood Triple Threat Award. Jeez, that's a mouthful. And that's on top of the Emmy nomination she got last week. Yeah, she's nominated for Outstanding Choreography for a VMA performance.

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is the song of the summer, Ella Langley, Choosing Texas. If you disagree, that's fine, but just remember that's your opinion. Numbers don't lie. Choosing Texas has been number one on the Billboard Hot 100 for 13 weeks now. 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

If you're driving right now and you have somebody asleep in your passenger seat, get ready to wake them up in a couple of minutes. Because after Tame Impala and Jenny, gonna play Drunken Love by Beyonce and Jay-Z. And that's a song that you gotta turn all the way up and sing at the top of your lungs. So yeah, your friend or family member, they're gonna be mad at you, but it's totally gonna be worth it. As I said, Drunken Love, coming up in just a couple of minutes. 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

Sabrina Carpenter is one step closer to becoming an EGOT. If you don't know what an EGOT is, that probably sounded very strange. But an EGOT is somebody who's won an Emmy, Grammy, Oscar, Tony. She's already won the Grammy. I can see her winning an Oscar or a Tony later on. And last week, she got nominated for an Emmy Award for Outstanding Variety Show. She was a producer on that Muppet special.

Charlie XCX, remember a couple of years ago it was Brat Summer? 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Gas prices are crazy, concert ticket prices are out of control. 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

0: So the World Cup final's on Sunday, and we Canadians, we did a fantastic job hosting the World Cup. There's a content creator who went to every single city for the World Cup and did some rankings. 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
1: And number two is Toronto. I loved Toronto. They have a great public transit, and the very small stadium, BMO Field, actually made it feel a lot better. And number one was Vancouver. Vancouver is one of the most beautiful cities I've ever seen.
0: We could not have done better! Here's Olivia Rodrigo now.

0: 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And it's totally free. 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You don't have to spend a dime on your kid's birthday gift this year. 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

Ariana Grande, We Can't Be Friends. That song actually kind of happened in real life. She just confirmed the other day that she's back with her ex, Ricky Alvarez. Listen to this lyric change. Sorry, those cell phone concert videos are always impossible to hear, but she said, wrote some songs about Ricky. We always find our way back. Aw, how sweet is that?

If you love fashion and videos of people falling down, do I ever have a story for you? Virgin Radio, my name's Tyler Barr. Zara, they just released a new pair of pants that are going viral because people keep on tripping and face planting while wearing them. They're these flowy wide leg pants, and if you search the hashtag Zara Trousers, you'll see the pants and a bunch of CCTV footage. That's absolutely hilarious. And speaking of Zara, here's Zara Larsson.

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0: Hudson Williams from Heated Rivalry. I don't know whether to congratulate him or say sorry, dude, but he's getting so famous that autograph hunters are chasing him around Paris. Listen to this.
1: Guys, you just followed me
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1: to my
2: to
1: residence.
2: Sorry.
1: No, no, sorry.
2: Sorry to follow
1: you can't
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1: do this. You guys aren't fans. You're being really creepy and you just followed me, okay?
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1: you
2: follow
1: don't do
2: my
1: this. You don't do this. I'm going to burn this.
0: Did you hear that? He said he's going to burn the photos that they wanted him to sign. And he actually did it. He got a big lighter out, but unfortunately for Hudson, the wind blew the flame away. It's Tame Impala and Jenny.

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Jabuzi. He's on Virgin Radio with Cowgirl. And his new album's coming out July 31st. Actually, that's going to be a busy day. Because Ariana Grande, her new album's coming out July 31st as well. And sorry, Shaboozy, my money's on Ariana Grande selling more records. Major Lazer, DJ Snake, here's Lean On.

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1: Turn it up.

Oh, geez. I don't think this is going to go very well. Chipotle, you know that Mexican restaurant? They're opening their first Mexican location this week in Monterrey. Yeah, I don't think that's going to go over well. Isn't that kind of like Panda Express opening up in China or Pizza Hut opening up in Italy? Ariana Grande, Hate That I Made You Love Me. She's on Virgin Radio.

Oh, this is so cool. Shawn Mendes is releasing his very own signature guitar. He's teamed up with Martin Guitars. They're going to be releasing two acoustic models, and they're expensive as hell. One of them is going for $1,500. The other, $7,000. What are these guitars made out of gold? I want

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That's the song of the summer. Ella Langley, Choosing Texas. It has to be. Numbers don't lie. It's been number one for 13 weeks. My name's Tyler Barr. Thank you so much for listening, but I'm getting out of here. You have a great day, eh? Here's Huntrix Golden from K-Pop Demon Hunters.

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0: 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It's mornings with Kim and Lexi. Another heat warning in effect for today with a mix of sun and cloud. Also the risk of a thunderstorm later this afternoon. A high of 35, feeling like 44, and we are currently at 22 or 72. Good morning, Lexi.
1: Good morning, Kim.
0: Did you manage to stay relatively cool yesterday?
1: Yeah. I stayed inside, to be honest.
0: Yeah. No, like, no swimming.
1: I couldn't do it.
0: No way.
1: I didn't have anybody to swim with, first of all. And second of all, it just was unbearable out there.
0: Yeah. I gotta be honest. I actually went for a walk, but it was like later in the evening. Like I want to say 8 o'clock at night. And
1: so
0: I was just like,
1: it broke a little bit.
0: Yeah. It was still hot like that. I still felt suffocated. That's really what it is. It's that humid suffocation. You know, you feel like you can't get away from it. Like you have a hot blanket that's just covering your entire body, which we'll likely still feel today.
1: Yeah.
0: So there's also that. But, you know, anyone I think that has a pool, just know that everybody is eyeballing it and waiting for the invitation.
1: Well, you're invited to my pool, Kim.
0: Yeah. Don't say that. I'll show up.
1: you'll
0: hear me like knocking at your door or at the side, you know, the fence with my, you know, holding my towel. Be like, hi, we're here.
1: You can. My family would always have,
0: like neighbors,
1: like family friends. We were like, even if we're not home, just come around the side.
0: Yeah. Yeah. It seems like, well, like, where I grew up in Tecumseh, quite a few people had pools. And it was very much like, you know, there were rules, obviously, when we were kids. They didn't want us swimming in there without any adults around. But, like, you know, it's just like, yes, you can come over. And I also took care of a neighbor's pool, like, every time they went away. And I loved it. Because it was like having, I had a very own pool to myself for 2 weeks out of the summer. And that was absolute bliss. Mm-hmm. I'm not sure if I would be able to handle having one, like, as an adult. Well, yeah, because if you ever go away, you have to find somebody to take care of it.
1: Mm-hmm.
0: So that was always kind of like, ooh, you know, like, what if you don't have someone to come by and do that?
1: Yeah.
0: Then you're going to have a green pool and no one's swimming.
1: Have you heard of those natural pools where they have, like, fish and algae in them?
0: Oh, my. No.
1: I'm good on those.
0: Yes. Here's Olivia Rodrigo, 93.9 Virgin Radio.

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0: And good morning. It's Mornings with Kim and Lexi. Temperature getting up to about 35 for today, feeling like 44, currently 22 or 71.
1: Kim, there's going to be a new Alvin and the Chipmunks movie set to be released in 2028.
0: Like another one. How many, like, there have been, I don't even know how many in the last, what, like 20 years?
1: Quite I don't know, but the best name ever created was the Squeakquel.
2: Oh, that's adorable.
1: Right? However, they've released a new design.
0: They've released, okay.
1: And why is he trying to like seduce me?
0: You mean like the chipmunks are new? Like they're not like the old? Okay. I have to look at this.
1: So you need to look at this. I'm posting it on our Instagram story right now. Why is he trying to seduce me?
0: All right. I'm going.
1: He's staring in a crazy way.
0: What is that?
1: Right.
0: Like but the smirk is like, I feel wrong looking at that.
1: Right.
0: Why does he have that look on his face?
1: It's uncomfortable, to be honest.
0: Yeah. This is Alvin. Like, why do they make him look like that?
1: I don't know. It's uncomfortable.
0: Like, I think I'm assuming they're trying to make them seem like teenage heartthrobs, but guys, they're chipmunks.
1: They don't have to be like that.
0: They shouldn't be like that. They're, oh my god. What do the other ones look like? We need to see other photos.
1: Yeah,
0: like,
1: for science, I need to see Simon real quick.
0: Yeah. Like, Theodore is just kind of like this little short, stout chipmunk.
1: Oh, I love him.
0: Yeah. Like, I feel like we need to be shipping Alvin with, like, I don't know. I'm trying to think of Disney creature. Were there Chipettes?
1: You don't know about the Chipettes?
0: I guess not.
1: Oh my gosh, Kim, you have some research to do before
0: we now we need to ship him with the Chipettes. Like that, I don't know, man, there's something wrong about that.
1: I just feel like he's trying to seduce me and I don't appreciate
0: it. Yeah, you need to go onto our Instagram page to know what we're talking about here. I know it sounds wrong. And it is, but you do need to see this to actually understand where we're coming from here. Because in this still of Alvin, it's almost kind of like the suggestive, like the first thought that came to mind was, how you doing?
1: That's his face.
0: He is giving the how you doing look. And I'm not sure why. Look at the eyes.
1: I don't know.
0: Try
1: again.
0: Yeah. Yes, please. Yeah. Back to the drawing board. Please. Here's Calling. It's 93.9 Virgin Radio.

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1: So there's this woman on the internet, as there many of them are. And she's been posting. Her username is like HF Campaign, and she's been identified as Alyssa Couture. What a chic name. However, she shared years of content claiming that she is married to the, quote, real Shia LaBeouf, while calling the public version a clone who stole her late husband's identity. Her posts, she has documented cross-country drives, notes at his home, police warnings, like one she received on June 1st, and her tracking his location. Most of her Instagram videos began with, "Hi, Shia," but she told police that she's addressing her husband, Shia LaBeouf, not this clone, so it's fine. She also claims her DNA was stolen and that people are trying to kill her, so there's a lot going on. But a video was posted where Shia LaBeouf found her and is speaking to her through the driver's side window of her parked car. And here's him in that video.
2: Hello. God bless you. Hi. How are you? Hey, you're scaring my dad. You're scaring my people. You hear me? You hear what I'm saying? God bless you. Leave me alone.
1: He just keeps saying, God bless you, leave me alone, you're scaring my people, you're scaring my dad, do you hear me? Hi, God bless you, leave me alone. So
3: there's something really eerie and creepy about all of that.
1: Yeah.
3: Oh my gosh. Because you hear all those, I mean, that's, that. What is it, conspiracy theories that people say, that like all these, there's certain celebrities out there that, I don't know, some they disappear and then they make clones of them, and those are the ones that are all kind of going crazy and losing their minds, like Britney Spears.
1: Mm-hmm.
3: And I'm just like,
1: well, Shia LaBeouf is losing his mind.
3: But... yes. Yeah.
1: Good Mythical Morning, the YouTube show, is coming to Netflix. The YouTube variety show hosted by Rhett and Link launched in 2012, and they have released new episodes every week ever since. And the show sees them face off in challenges, games, they test out wacky products, they do surprising taste tests, etc. Mm-hmm. So new episodes will be released both on Netflix and on YouTube on the same day, starting from September 7th. Now this is a new thing, because any other like YouTube show or thing that has gone to Netflix has made like Netflix exclusive content, mm-hmm, or like different content. This is going to be their same content, just also posted on Netflix.
3: Okay.
1: It will also include, so it'll include Good Mythical Morning, which posts a new episode every Monday through Friday. And then it'll also include their Mythical Kitchen and Last Meals, where Mythical Kitchen has Chef Josh and his team create like wacky culinary inventions, do culinary challenges. And Last Meals has him interview celebrity guests where they eat the meal they would have on their last day on Earth.
3: Interesting. Okay.
1: So their content's going to be on Netflix, which is interesting because it makes me worry, but also not. Never mind, I'm not worried. I was going to say, it makes me worried that like, oh no, what will happen to YouTube? I'm like, oh, it'll just be for the people.
3: Yes, yeah.
1: Not for the business.
3: Like, there'll be people that will never watch it on Netflix because they can just get it on YouTube.
1: Exactly.
3: It's just, I guess, like an additional, I don't know, maybe reaching out to other people. Like, or maybe, you know, in my case, I don't really like my, I always limit how much YouTube my kids get.
1: Mm-hmm.
3: But I tell them, like, if you want to watch something, watch a real show. In which case, they could go on Netflix and watch,
1: right,
3: what they normally would watch on YouTube in this particular case.
1: Exactly. That's very true.
3: Yeah.
1: And Jimmy Fallon had viewers guessing until the final minutes of his show last night. He said he's going to have a special guest debut a new song, but mm-hmm, he didn't say who it was. And this is the first time there's ever been an unannounced musical guest.
3: Oh.
1: And it was Phoebe Bridgers, who performed Lost Boys, the lead singer from her upcoming album. And she had a 9-piece band made up entirely of children.

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1: 93.9 Virgin Radio Windsor. It's Mornings with Kim and Lexi. The Rock has no nipples in the new Moana.
2: We're just going to throw that out there, right?
1: I don't understand.
2: Like, so you and I have talked about this for what, like a couple days now, and it's odd. I mean, obviously Disney collectively, like the powers that be at Disney collectively said no to nipples. We have to edit these out. But it's not like The Rock is not a well-known actor that we've seen topless in numerous movies.
1: People have probably seen The Rock topless more than they've seen their own family members.
2: Yes. Yeah. Like, it's just, I don't know what they're trying to hide here. Like, I'm baffled by this. And this is the funny thing. That's what people are talking about when they're leaving this movie. They're not talking about...
1: Because there's nothing else to talk about.
2: Yeah, maybe that's why they did it. Like, what are we going to do? We got to get people talking. I got an idea, says somebody in editing.
1: It's one of the lowest opening weekends for a live-action Disney remake ever.
2: Which is really sad, I think. You know, like, because that was... I mean, Moana is such a great story. And I guess what people are saying is that it is essentially, like, almost word for word, scene for scene.
1: Shot for shot.
2: Everything, like the exact animation, which is like, here's the thing, you can't do that.
1: What's the point then?
2: Well, that's just it. And especially after the fact that Disney's been doing so many of these live action movies, some of them have been slightly different, but a lot of them are kind of moving in that direction where it's like, well, wait a minute, this is exactly like the animated version. What did I come here for?
1: Right.
2: Right. And I think people are feeling kind of ripped off because of that. That Disney's just kind of recycling. They're taking the story, they're making it a live action, not doing anything else different.
1: Mm-mm.
2: And
1: it's not been long enough for to do that.
2: No, not at all. I think, like, at the very least, add in a new song. Was it like Lin-Manuel? He wrote all of the Moana music, I'm pretty sure. Like, if not almost, like, you're telling me you couldn't get him to perhaps write a new song or maybe get something off of the cutting room floor that didn't make it onto the original movie and just toss it into that one? Like, do something, man.
1: I know this sounds like a lot of money. They made $43 million. However, it cost $250
2: million. Ooh, yeah.
1: Like, eventually will they get there? Maybe, but you don't want to break even when you make a movie. That's not the point.
2: No, not at all. Yikes.
1: Yeah.
2: So I guess it's safe to say no live action sequel?
1: I'm going to go with probably not.
2: No.
1: Good luck, Disney. Good luck, babe.
2: Yes. Here's Chapel Rona, 93.9 Virgin Radio.

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1: Well, the U.S. House passed a bill to make daylight saving time permanent, putting an end to the biannual practice of the changing of clocks, which Lexi, you and I will talk about a little more later and our opinions on that. Mm-hmm. Kia has just issued a new recall for nearly 463,000 of its Telluride SUVs, urging owners to park their vehicles outside in case they explode. So certain Telluride, I guess, from I want to say from 2020 to 2024 are affected. They're basically warning that the front power seat motor of these vehicles may overheat due to a stuck slide knob. Kia North America's safety office identified 18 incidents with no associated injuries or crashes reported. And then Kia issued a statement saying the slide knob, quote, could cause their switch to become dislodged or otherwise damaged, resulting in overheating if the motor continues to be used over time. So now to prevent this, Kia's new fix will be for dealers to install an electronic fuse. And of course, doing this free of charge, being as it is a recall. Mm-hmm. They say that remedy will be available in early August and owner notification letters will be sent out, very soon. Gas prices. Yes, they are going to be, moving on up yet again today. Anywhere they're saying from 5 to 10 cents per liter. The highest average price nationally is expected to come out of Vancouver at, 198.9 per liter. The price of Brent crude topped $87 a barrel yesterday, with that trading cost at 66 per barrel. That was just a year ago, just to give you an idea of how much it's gone up within the year. And analysts believe that prices could climb even higher. So I guess go out and get all the gas for today. If we can believe what the analysts are saying.
2: Yeah.
1: Hey, I'll tell you this. When the gas does go down, I will also most certainly let everybody know, so we can all race to the gas station. But that's your FYI and 93.9 Virgin Radio.

0: Windsor's number one hit music station, 93.9 Virgin Radio. And good morning. It's Mornings with Kim and Lexi. A mix of sun and cloud with that heat warning in effect. High at 35, feeling like 44, and currently 25 or 77. Hear us out. And just a quick PSA. These are just our thoughts and opinions.
1: Yeah, I think I may have to do a hear us out. Hear us outs are for fun and by commenting things like, who cares? So that's the point of the segment.
0: Yeah, if you're commenting, who cares? It's gone completely over your head.
1: That's what the point of the segment is.
0: Like, okay. So hear us out. Stop celebrating Christmas in July. Full on, just how I feel. So I love Christmas. I hate Christmas in July. Cause to me, this is just a marketing scam. I think this is what it's grown off of. I mean, like, I did not do extensive research as to who started this cause I don't care about that. What I do care about is the fact that, you know, obviously we've seen so many companies over the years just kind of jump on board, to make this kind of a marketing thing for them for sales and all that. Not to mention the fact that it is summer. So, when I think summer, it's warm, sunny days, swimming, barbecues, you know, summer vacations, not snow, Santa, Christmas trees, and tacky decorations or whatever.
1: What, you don't like Santa in a bathing suit?
0: Santa can get into a bathing suit. So this is just the thing. I love Christmas, and I even set up Christmas kind of early, mostly because I want to avoid any kind of winter tundra coming in while I'm trying to put on Christmas lights. Mm-hmm. But that's kind of where Christmas belongs in this part of the world during winter. Cause already people are just like, you know, they do have Christmas in warm climates in other parts of the world. I get that. Just like over the years, we've just got into the habit. And this is where it really stems from for me. Overlapping holidays. Mm. Like it's not even just Christmas in July. It's why are we going full-blown Christmas stuff everywhere come September? It's not even Halloween yet. And even Halloween, like, we start seeing Halloween stuff in July, You know? So this isn't, like, a full-blown attack on Christmas, because I do love Christmas. I feel like we now no longer live in the moment. We don't live in the now, in the present. We're constantly like looking forward at what's coming next without enjoying what's happening right now. Mm-hmm. What's happening right now is the hot weather we've all been begging for and we're now complaining about.
1: Right.
0: So it's just like, stay cool, you know, have a popsicle, eat the ice cream, barbecue, go jump in the pool or the beach and enjoy right now. Instead, there's
1: Christmas,
0: like, Christmas will come. It's not going anywhere. So this is just how I feel about this. And I know there's so many people that are so against this, which is why this is a part of Hear It's Out. Please decide to rant and vent about it.
1: We want to hear your opinions. You can share them with us. You can text us 999-999, call us 519-792-6040, or send us a talk back on the iHeartRadio app.
0: Get passionate. I want to vent with you. So, yeah, let us know what you think about this for our Hear Us Outs. I just stop celebrating Christmas in July, please.
1: And up for grabs is that OLG Lotto Max $100 voucher.
0: Yeah.
1: Share your opinion.
0: Just for ranting with me or against me.
1: Mm-hmm.
0: We'll have fun. 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
2: We here love Antonino's, as is very much known, and it's our favorite and our go-to pizza place.
3: Yes. 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It's one of my new favorites. And now I have cravings for it. Thanks, Antonino's. But, one thing that they have coming up, just cause we are in summer mode, people might forget, Pays for A's is back. So this is going to be happening, Tuesday, July 21st. So next week, if you want to partake in Pays for A's, students with their report cards coming in for pizza. So show those A's, all that hard work that you put in, could land you, some pizza.
2: Woo woo.
3: Yeah. So you want more details, obviously contact them and, let them know, that you're going to be coming by with, your report card, proudly, showcasing all those great marks. Cause I mean, hey, great marks are great, you know, for impressing your teachers, your students or your fellow classmates and your parents, but also Antonino's.
2: Yeah.
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0: 92.9 Virgin Radio. This morning's with Kim and Lexi. We're talking Hear Us Out. Stop celebrating Christmas in July, for the love of God. This is just my thoughts and opinions on it, because we don't live in the present. Like, it's summer right now. Let's do summer vacation, barbecue, swimming, and all the things summer. Let's leave Christmas, you know, where it belongs, closer to December.
1: I hear you. Here's my thoughts on it.
0: Yeah.
1: I don't really care how people personally are celebrating or whatever.
0: Oh, yeah.
1: I don't need it in the stores.
0: Yes. Yeah.
1: I think that might be what it is for me.
0: I think that's where the distaste land, like where it came from, is like, I'm like, it's September. And like, guys, it's not just Christmas. It's Halloween. Like, I've noticed Halloween is like trickling in earlier and earlier every year. Like, when I was a kid, there was no mention of Halloween in July. Like, that would be craziness.
1: I think it got into like Michael's beginning of July, at least a little bit.
0: Yes. Michael's is always, and I think that's more because like, people need that stuff early because they need to purchase it and then make the things
1: right
0: in time. So to me, that makes sense. It is still early, but I think that there's like a reasoning for them because they are a craft store. But like everywhere else, no, no. And it's, again, you can do what you want. It's not even about that. It's just the fact that like, it's, I don't really want to see it in the stores.
1: Yeah.
0: It's like, you know, and it's, no, let me celebrate summer now. Summer is now, not Halloween. If you want to do it at home, have fun. Get out your stuff and have at her. But like, it's the fact that I don't like seeing the events happening that early. And trust me, I probably love Halloween more than most people. So there's that. And then same with Christmas. I love Christmas. So yeah, it's
1: Alyssa says, I couldn't agree more, LOL. I hate seeing Santa's on display in July. It gives me the biggest ick. And I love Christmas in December, LOL.
0: Yes. Yes. Thank you, Alyssa. Although it's funny because like Sarah mentions, I'd rather Halloween in July. I mean, for weather purposes, it probably would be better, especially if your costume has like very little to
1: yeah,
0: it.
1: Yeah, especially because when like kids having to put their winter coats over their
0: Halloween
1: costumes.
0: I hated that as
1: costumes.
0: A kid.
1: Yeah.
0: So for that reason, I totally understand that, but still, there's a time and place for everything. It's like those parents that are like, can we move Halloween?
1: Oh,
0: can
1: yeah.
0: we actually move? No, you can't.
1: It's a specific day on purpose.
0: Yes, exactly. Call in saying, I still have my Christmas lights up and on at night. Sorry, not sorry. Call in, they're not Christmas lights. They're summer lights
1: yeah.
0: now. Festive summer lights. Here's Dolce.

0: 93.9 Virgin Radio is somber. Good morning. It's Mornings with Kim and Lexi. Heat warning in effect with a high of 35. Feeling like 44. Currently we're at 25 or 77.
1: So we heard that the U.S. House voted last night to pass a measure to enact year-round daylight savings time.
0: Yeah.
1: I always say savings. It's just saving. I don't know why I make it plural. Savings.
0: I want to say 50% of people say daylight savings time.
1: Mm-hmm. So I'm not alone.
0: Yeah. No, you're not.
1: The bill would allow states to opt out if they choose to before it takes effect.
0: Mm-hmm.
1: It's called the Sunshine Protection Act.
0: Yeah.
1: It's heading to the Senate for consideration now.
0: Yeah.
1: But we have a little bit of a the more you know situation here to find out.
0: Because right.
1: Kim, you learned something and you told me about this today.
0: Yeah. I had to look it up because I was like, no, that never happened. Because, you know, just because somebody tells you something doesn't mean it happened.
1: Right.
0: That's how lies spread. So I was like, no, I'm going to look this up when I wake up in the morning. I was like, I am not falling down that rabbit hole where I was, my boyfriend said, well, you know, Detroit and Windsor at one point were on different time, were in different time zones. And I was like, no, they weren't. Are you crazy? He's like, they were. And I'm like, no. And he goes, they were. I'm like, no. They were.
1: No. I'm just kidding.
0: No, they were. He was right. So this was a learning lesson for me, and perhaps for others as well. But it was a situation of this can't possibly be true. But part of the reason why I did not know is because I wasn't alive while it was happening.
1: Right.
0: But yeah, there was a time difference. Mind you, this happened back in the 60s. I want to say part of the early 70s where Detroit and Windsor were on different times. So there was an hour time difference.
1: That must be so difficult when you are a cross-border worker and commuter.
0: Right. Could you imagine having to work in the States and just getting used to the fact that when I'm over there, it's a different time. When I'm over here, it's that switch. I guess it would be the case for anybody who maybe lives close to a time zone, right? Mm-hmm. As well. If you're maybe going to a city where, you know, the time zone is different than the city that you, going from Windsor to Detroit. But could you imagine having to deal with that? Could this be a future possibility for us?
1: I guess it could be.
0: Right? How crazy would that be?
1: Sorry, I didn't get to play that. I'm excited to play now.
0: That's okay. See, it's the more you know. I'm sure there's people out there who are like, man, I didn't know that either. Or maybe I was born yesterday. But did you know that? Did you?
1: No.
0: You've never heard of that? Okay. So Lexi also didn't know.
1: I did not
0: but
1: know.
0: Yeah. I thought that was kind of crazy and crazy that we could be in that situation yet again.
1: Yeah. Unless, I don't know. Do you think that it feels like we have such a high population of people who are crossing the border to work. And it's like, we have such a big connection to Detroit that it feels like it's something that it's like, well, may as well follow. It's like something that we would do.
0: This feels wrong if we're on different time zones.
1: Yeah.
0: So I don't know. What is it? I don't know what anyone else thinks about this. Like, should we just kind of follow suit? I mean, we obviously don't have a say, but I'm sure people definitely have their opinions on this.
1: And if you voice them, I mean, people listen, or at least they should.
0: Yeah, exactly. Now, just curious what everybody out there is thinking in regards to this. Do you think that we should just follow suit? Get rid of it.
1: We've talked before about this and we've said our thoughts in general, but now it's different. Like, if our cross-border town is going to be in a different time zone than us, it's a different conversation.
0: Yeah. Now it's kind of a pain.
1: Yeah.
0: It's going to be an issue for some people. Just thoughts. You can text us at 999-999. It's Alex Pratt, 93.9 Virgin Radio.

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0: 93.9 Virgin Radio, and it's Mornings with Kim and Lexi. More heat warning in effect right now with a high of 35 and feeling like 44. We're currently at 25 or 77.
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0: Mm-hmm.
1: For Pie Day Friday, which is once a month, we bring Antonino's Pizza to your workplace for free if you're the winner.
0: Yeah. I mean, great way to usher in the weekend, really, is like, you know, you're excited. It's Friday and it would make it even better with pizza for you and your coworkers. 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
1: Mm-hmm.
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0: 93.9 Virgin Radio with Baby Doll, and it's Mornings with Kim and Lexi. Heat warning in effect, so stay cool out there. We're currently at 25 or 77.
1: Speaking of time changes, Toronto could get nightlife hubs where bars could stay open until 6 a.m.
0: And this is, I mean, I've been in cities where they do this. I gotta say, it's crazy.
1: I mean, we're in a city where they literally just did this.
0: Yeah.
1: They left bars open until 4 a.m.
0: Yeah. Well, yes, but I mean, I've been in cities where it's like a normal thing that they do all the time. And it is crazy walking out of a bar, like while the sun is coming up and just seeing, like, we all look like zombies. Like everybody's still in like whatever they wore the night before. Mm-hmm. And we're all just kind of doing a slow walk to like either an Uber or trying to find your car wherever it's parked. Like, it's just, I guess it's probably, again, normal at other city. Like, you know, if you're in that city, you live in that city, it's normal. But it was just strange to me because it was not something I was used to.
1: They said that a lot of the things they have to consider are, like, the staffing, right? Like, finding people who want to stay up until 6 a.m. making drinks. Also, late night transit, noise, public safety, and harm reduction before they can reach any sort of agreement.
0: But here's the question, because the direct line or headline is bars stay open until 6. When are they serving till?
1: That's a great question.
0: Maybe 4? 5?
1: But who's, sorry, but who's staying at the bar when the bar is closed?
0: Yeah, because usually, like, last call is, like, I mean, last call would be 2.
1: And then get out.
0: But, yeah, usually get out, but, like, bars open until 3.
1: Not us. We said get out.
0: Oh, really?
1: When I worked at Disco Inferno, it was bars closed, get out.
0: Yeah. Turn on the lights, get the ugly lights on, and get out.
1: Leave.
0: Nobody needs to be here.
1: You turn the lights on.
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1: Well, the U.S. House passed a bill to make daylight saving time permanent, putting an end to the biannual practice of changing the clocks for those Americans. But there's still a lot of stuff that needs to be passed through the Senate. Lexi, you and I talked about this. It would be absolutely crazy if we were on completely different time zones than Detroit.
2: Maybe I'm ridiculous, but I do not care about daylight saving.
1: No.
2: iPhone updates automatically. It does not inconvenience me in the bit.
1: Well, thanks to technology, it doesn't inconvenience too many people, I think, in comparison to, like, maybe, you know, 30 years ago.
2: Right.
1: So
2: it would be an inconvenience to be in a different time zone than Detroit.
1: Right. So we'll see what happens. Kia has also issued a new recall for nearly 463,000 of its Telluride SUVs, urging owners to park their vehicles outside in case they explode. Anyone driving one of these is probably having some major anxiety. So they're saying models from 2020 to 2024 are affected, a warning that the front power seat motor of these vehicles may overheat due to a stuck slide knob. And Kia North America's safety office identified 18 incidents. Thankfully, none of those associated with injuries or crashes, according to their reports. They also issued a statement saying that the slide knob, quote, could cause their switch to become dislodged or otherwise damaged, resulting in overheating if the motor continues to be used over time. So they're saying to prevent this, Kia's new fix will be for dealers to install an electronic fuse assembly, of course, free of charge due to the fact that this is a recall. That remedy will be available in early August. And gas prices. Gas prices are going to be taken upwards across much of Canada today, anywhere from 5 to 10 cents per liter. The highest average price nationally expected to come out of Vancouver at 198.9 per liter, which is crazy. And just to give you an idea, the price of Brent crude topped $87 a barrel yesterday. Just last year, this time last year, was at 66 per barrel.
2: Boo.
1: Yeah, boo is right. And in sports, Spain punched their ticket to the World Cup final with a 2-0 win over France yesterday, and they'll play the winner of tonight's match between England and Argentina. And that's your FYI on 93.9 Virgin Radio.

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2: And we've got some special guests here today. They are the owners of Cedar Valley Selections, which I'm pretty sure most people in Windsor know about.
1: Oh, yeah.
2: And Cedar Valley began as a high school project, actually, for Amin. And it became this huge business. They were on Dragon's Den. Mm-hmm. And got a phenomenal offer. Like, they have gone far and wide with these chips, and people know all about them. It started off as selling fattoush salad dressing, and they gave away the pita chips as like a, here, try the salad dressing. And people were like, can we have those? Yeah. Can we have those? So they were selling those too. And you can now see them at more than 5,000 stores across Canada and the U.S. And not only do they have this fantastic business, they are now on season 12 of The Amazing Race Canada, which airs Tuesdays at 9 p.m. on CTV, and you can watch them the next day on Crave. I just watched the first episode, and I loved it. And I had so much fun. I was watching with my dad, who actually taught Amin, because Amin and I went to grade school together. And I think I just remembered that we actually were mixed doubles partners for badminton and lost every game in the one tournament that we were on together. But we have Amin and his mom here today. Saraya, thank you for joining us.
3: Thanks for having us. I don't remember that because I must have blocked that out of my memory.
2: Yeah. I was like, I don't think we scored a single point.
3: But we have fun.
2: Yes.
1: That's all that matters.
2: Exactly. It was so exciting. I was like, oh my gosh, I know them, while I was watching the show. Can you tell me a bit about what the filming process was like? Like, what it was like to be there and traveling and competing?
3: Yeah, it was amazing. It was probably the coolest experience of our life. We never thought that we would be on The Amazing Race. It kind of never crossed our, wasn't never on our bucket list. But when the opportunity kind of came up, we said, why not? We'll try it out and see what happens. And once we got selected to be casted on the show, we just knew it was an opportunity of a lifetime. And we said, let's go do it. And our team at Cedar Valley really stepped up so that we could go do this. Being on the race was amazing. There's obviously cameras everywhere. Your sole focus is just completing one clue at a time and making sure that you can complete the task at hand before you move on to the next one. And so, starting off at the top of Whistler Mountain was pretty exciting in leg one. And so, we did a lot of cool things in leg one, but, even more cool things to come in leg two. It's pretty awesome to see out west so far, but, we'll see where the race takes us.
1: Mm-hmm. Very cool. Now, I know you probably can't share like a whole lot of information, but in regards to this journey thus far, what has been the most challenging aspect of this? Because this is very new and very different for you guys.
4: Yeah, I had never seen the show before when we were asked to apply, and I went on and watched a few episodes, and I was totally like dumbfounded at how much and how intense this possibly could be. And I'm not really comfortable with heights, so having to jump off a building or do these high, like the tightrope kind of thing was pretty scary for me. I'm 62, so taking on these new challenges that I've never done before was pretty scary. But I, watching the episode, some of the challenges looked, oh yeah, pretty easy, I could do that, but actually when you're in it, it is not, nothing is easy. No matter how easy it looks on TV, nothing is easy, because all the behind the scenes, the amount of time it takes to complete a challenge, the amount of attempts that you have to do. And when your mind is so focused on getting through the challenge at a fast pace, because you're competing against 10 teams, your mind plays tricks on you, and the simplest things might just completely erase from your sight, and you can't see what the simplest task is to complete, if that makes sense.
2: Yeah.
4: So all of that combined, I definitely now have a better appreciation for all the teams that have been on Amazing Race up to this point, because it is a lot more difficult than it looks like on TV.
2: And you're doing so many different things. Like, even in the first episode, it was like digging in snow to find a box, and then you had to untangle Christmas lights. And I was like, okay, going from this, and then you had to be at heights, and then you had to be on a boat. And I was like, this is so many things at once.
1: Now, have you gotten any very good pieces of advice that you were able to, I guess, incorporate into Amazing Race?
3: I would say, yeah, the biggest thing is honestly just like the way you read your clues. Going into the race, we knew, okay, we don't we don't want to, we have to pack super light. We don't want to be carrying a lot of things. So we tried to go as minimal as possible from a luggage perspective. And so all you have is your backpack and whatever is in it and whatever clothes you're wearing. And so we packed super minimal, super lightweight. But from there, it was really just read our clue and make sure that we're not missing any of the fine details.
1: Mm-hmm. I love that.
2: We are so excited to watch your journey on The Amazing Race. It's so awesome to have Windsor locals on The Amazing Race, and I can't wait to see what happens in the rest of the episodes. Thank you so much for joining us, Amin and Soraya.
4: Thank you.
3: That was awesome.

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0: 93.9 Virgin Radio with Preston Pablo, and it's Mornings with Kim and Lexi. Heat warning. So just be aware as you're getting ready to start your day. We are currently at 26 or 78.
1: So there's going to be a new Alvin and the Chipmunks movie, a reboot, if you will, and it's going to come out in 2028. We don't know much so far.
0: Yeah, like, is this like a sequel, or are they just starting from scratch again with Alvin and the Chipmunks?
1: Yeah, the wording I've seen, the verbiage is reboot, which to me says starting over.
0: Okay.
1: Not like this isn't, because they didn't say it's going to be the fourth one.
0: Yeah.
1: That it's going to be a new one.
0: Yeah, just Alvin and the Chipmunks.
1: Yeah.
0: Okay.
1: And all that we've seen so far is this picture of Alvin. Frankly, I'm uncomfortable. It feels like he's trying to seduce me.
0: Yeah.
1: And I don't even see him like that.
0: How, first of all, how do you make a cartoon look like that?
1: It's done with purpose.
0: It is
1: well,
0: done
1: let's
0: with,
1: just say that.
0: Like I, okay, so if it's not done with purpose, I would say that they wanted to make this chipmunk look mischievous, because out of the three, Alvin's the one that always gets in trouble. So he
1: yeah.
0: is the more mischievous. But if that's the case, they missed it. This is not mischievous. He looks like he's trying to flirt from across the room.
1: No, like he saw us from across the room and he really dug our vibe.
0: Yes. Now, I know, like, it's hard to, I guess, explain, through the magic of radio, but
1: especially
0: we can try.
1: We sound ridiculous, but look at our Instagram story.
0: Yeah. And when Lexi first brought it up, I was like, okay, how does...
1: You're literally like, do you have a thing for the chipmunks or something?
0: Yeah,
1: I said, no.
0: That was the first thing I thought. I was like, what do you mean? And then I'm like, oh my gosh. It is the look in the eye, the arch of the eyebrows, and also the smile. And then the way the head's tilted and placed on the knuckles. Like,
1: it's
0: kind of like...
1: I don't like it.
0: It is that lean.
1: I'm uncomfortable.
0: It is kind of... When, as soon as you said it... It looks like what it does. I can't unsee it. And this is why y'all need to see this. And let us know, are we imagining this? Do you see it? Go to our Instagram. You can look at our stories and see for yourself. Alvin and the Chipmunks. Alvin looking like he is perhaps suggesting something. I'm not entirely sure what. I don't want to know. But Alvin and the Chipmunks will be coming out in 2028 if you're interested. Here's Charlotte Cardin on 93.9 Virgin Radio.

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1: So there's a woman on the internet, and she has claimed that she is married to the, quote, real Shia LaBeouf.
2: Mm-hmm.
1: She posts, her username is HF Campaign. She's been identified as Alyssa Couture. She shared years of content claiming this. She says that the public version is a clone who stole her late husband's identity. Her posts show her doing cross-country drives, putting notes at his home, and also document police warnings, such as the most recent one on June 1st.
2: Right.
1: Most of her videos begin with, "Hi, Shia," but she's told the police that she is addressing her husband, Shia LaBeouf, not the clone. She also claims her DNA was stolen and people are trying to kill her, but that's other things.
2: Right.
1: Shia LaBeouf confronted her. If you could call it that. I mean, like, I guess I'd call it that, but it wasn't, like, super confrontational in terms of, like, when I hear that, I would think, like, oh, he was yelling, he was, you know.
2: Mm-hmm.
1: But this is audio from it. He comes up to her passenger window, her window's up, and this is him.
3: Hello. God bless you.
1: Leave
3: me alone.
1: God bless you.
3: Leave
1: me alone.
3: How are you? Hey, you're scaring my dad. You're scaring my people. You hear me? You hear what I'm saying? God bless you. Leave me alone.
1: You just keep saying, like, God bless you, leave me alone, you're scaring me, you're scaring my people.
2: I mean, it could get, like, for somebody who's, like, you know, mentally not doing well these days, that could have gone a number of different ways.
1: Right.
2: He was very tame there. So I was actually impressed, surprised, but impressed that he didn't decide to, like, react in a very negative way, maybe even a violent way. Because you got to think, somebody's doing...
1: He's been very violent as of late.
2: Yeah. That's why I was, like, surprised. I was like, wow, that was, like, relatively tame.
1: Yeah.
2: Good job, Shia, I think.
1: Good Mythical Morning is coming to Netflix. Good Mythical Morning is a YouTube variety show hosted by Rhett and Link. It launched in 2012, and they have since then released new episodes at least once a week. The show sees them face off in challenges, games, test out wacky products, do surprising taste tests, yeah, stuff like that. And so the new episodes will be released both on Netflix and YouTube on the same day, and that's starting September 7th. It'll also include other Good Mythical Morning, like, sub-channels,
2: okay,
1: such as their Mythical Kitchen and Last Meals. And they release episodes Monday through Friday for Good Mythical Morning. So that's going to be a lot of content coming to Netflix as well as YouTube.
2: So people have the option of watching it on either streaming. Like, so you can watch it on YouTube or you can now watch it on Netflix.
1: And this is new because any other, like, YouTube group that has had some sort of Netflix deal, it seems like they've mostly been doing, like, exclusive Netflix content.
2: Okay.
1: And this is going to be same content, both platforms.
2: Interesting.
1: Right?
2: Yeah.
1: In other news, Jimmy Fallon kept hinting last night that there was going to be a surprise musical guest. And until the last minutes of last night's episode, people didn't know who that was going to be. And then it was Phoebe Bridgers from Boy Genius. And she is the program's first ever unannounced musical guest, which is cool. She performed Lost Boys, which is the lead single from her upcoming album Lost Weekend. And she was backed by a 9-piece band made up entirely of children.
2: Very cool.

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0: 93.9 Virgin Radio at its mornings with Kim and Lexi. Heat warning, so we are expected to get to a high of 35, feeling like 44. It's currently 26 or 78. And Lexi, there is a big, I want to say, celebration, FIFA celebration, that'll be happening in downtown Windsor today. They're calling it Canada Celebrates at City Hall Square, which will be really cool. So there, this is like a whole, I want to say like a watch party, partially, but basically, I guess a watch or viewing party of the semifinal matchup between England and Argentina.
1: Mm.
0: Yeah, so there, beyond just the watch party that I believe will be going down at 3, they're going to have some live entertainment. They'll have some family friendly activities. Also, food trucks will be there and whatnot. Just lots of, you know, fun different things, obviously soccer related. We did have Kristen come in and she said there's going to be a human foosball.
1: I don't know what that means. Are we tying their legs together?
0: Well, yeah, that's what I was kind of wondering too. I was just like, wait a minute. Is that how we're doing it? Or is it just like people are playing soccer?
1: Cause I would just call that a giant soccer match.
0: Yes. But, the event is free. So if you got nothing to do, you're planning on watching the game and you want to get on out, this is a perfect, event to take out or to go check out. Going to be happening at noon. And, even after the game, festivities will continue until 8 p.m.
1: Yahoo!
0: Yeah. So I think it's great. Even if you're not that into, you know, the World Cup, because there's some people that they get really into it. Other people, not so much. This is just like a fun event to celebrate with everybody, bringing everybody together.
1: Mm-hmm.
0: Yeah. So make sure you check that out starting at noon, going until 8 p.m. And that'll be at Windsor City Hall. Here's Ariana Grande at 93.9 Virgin Radio.

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1: Well, the U.S. House passed a bill to make daylight saving time permanent, putting an end to the biannual practice of changing of the clocks, which, of course, will probably jumble up everything else, being as, wouldn't that mean that we would be on different time zones from Detroit? Yes. We'll have to wait and see how that all runs down. But in other news, Kia has recently issued a new recall for nearly 463,000 of its Telluride SUVs, basically urging owners to please park your vehicles outside in case they explode.
2: Right.
1: This is nuts. They say models from 2020 to 2024 are the ones that are affected, basically warning that the front power seat motor of these vehicles may overheat due to a stuck slide knob or of some kind. But their safety office identified 18 incidents. No injuries or crashes reported, thankfully.
2: That's good.
1: But obviously trying to be on the safe side, they said, quote, that the slide knob could cause their switch to become dislodged or otherwise damaged, resulting in overheating if the motor continues to be used over time. So to prevent this, their fix will be for dealers to install an electronic fuse assembly. And this, of course, free of charge. Now that remedy will be available in early August for those who are interested or concerned. Gas prices are planning on moving upwards across much of the country today, anywhere from 5 to 10 cents per liter. The highest average nationally is expected to come out of Vancouver at 198.9 per liter. Just to give you an idea, the price of Brent crude topped $87 a barrel yesterday. And when we compare it to what it was about a year ago today, 66 per barrel.
2: Stop.
1: Yeah, kind of crazy. In sports, Spain punched their ticket to the World Cup final with a 2-0 win over France yesterday, and they'll play the winner of today's match between England and Argentina. And that's your FYI on 93.9 Virgin Radio.

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1: 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And it's Mornings with Kim and Lexi. A heat warning in effect, and we are already at 27 or 81 today.
0: No.
1: It's not even 10 o'clock.
0: Take it back.
1: I wish I could, but no. That is some craziness. Mm-hmm.

0: Hear us out for today. I fully believe that we need to stop celebrating Christmas in July. But hear me out, because there's more to it than this, all right? I just hate Christmas in July. I don't hate Christmas. I just feel like the Christmas in July is essentially a marketing scam, because I didn't research the history of it, but to me, it just seemed like a reason or an excuse for people to like sell things, like, you know, promote stuff, market stuff. And then it kind of blew up into just so much more. Not to mention the fact that it is summer and we should be, you know, present in that. We've been waiting for this warm weather, swimming, barbecues, beach days, all those things, not Santa, reindeer, and Christmas trees and snow. Because how long do we complain about the snow? Only to, what, wish for it in the summer or something, or just wish for Christmas? Like, I don't know. Like I said, I love Christmas. I set up in November. But, you know, that's kind of where Christmas belongs. You know, that's where the magic of Christmas is. It's not in July. No problem with people that do the celebrating. It's more like the stores.
1: The marketing of it.
0: All of it creeping into the stores early, with the exception of Michael's, because Michael's is a craft store. And I can understand this.
1: You need
0: just
1: time to craft.
0: Oh, yeah. People need time to craft and get it all ready for the holidays. So that's separate. They are the exception. But any other stores creeping Christmas stuff early, and hey, it's not just Christmas, also Halloween, but we're focusing on Christmas because it's the bigger holiday. Just not into it. We need to stay present. I don't know how everybody else feels on this. There are some people that have a strong feeling like they want their Christmas in July, and don't you dare try to take it away from them. I'm not here to take it away. I'm just here to say I think it's ridiculous. But we want to know your thoughts on this. If you want to share your rant and opinion, you can text us at 999999, or you can also do the talkback feature and rant at me. Mm-hmm. So use the click on that talkback feature on the iHeartRadio app, and you could score a $100 Lotto Max voucher with Encore just for screaming at me, or screaming with me, however you want to do it. It's our Hear Us Out. 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I'm freezing.

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0: 93.9 Virgin Radio. It's Hear Us Out with Kim and Lexi. Stop celebrating Christmas in July. It is not a hate on Christmas. If you want to celebrate Christmas in July, that's okay. I'm just saying we should probably enjoy summer.
1: Mm-hmm.
0: You know? And I guess it's not to say you can't enjoy both, but like, why?
1: But like we said earlier, we always get comments on the Hear Us Out, which is, who cares? Mind your business. The point of this segment is, who cares? We care. You know what I mean? Like, that's the point of it, is it's like trying to find something that we have an opinion on.
0: Yes. And like, it's, you know, you're either going to share in it and go, oh my God, yes, or oh my God, no.
1: And those are the two options.
0: Yeah.
1: The options are not who cares.
0: No, if you're saying who cares, it's completely gone over your head. This is not for you.
1: We have a talk back here.
0: Yeah.
2: Yes, Kim, I agree with you. In December, there aren't a lot of insects around, but this time of year, this is the perfect time to have a bah humbug.
0: I love that.
1: That was my dad.
0: Yes. And you know, so people have commented, and there are a lot of messages about, the different, I guess, campsites and trailer parks that do Christmas in July. And I know they also do Halloween, which is like, that to me, that's different, because those are also like fun events that you're trying to

0: get a community of people involved in.
1: Mm-hmm.
0: It's just what they do. And that's not what this is about. This is more about like the stores that are trying to, you know, and even in some cases, influencers trying to push, you know, the next big thing, the next big event, the next big holiday, which does cause a lot of people to then focus on what's next instead of what's right there in front of you.
1: Would you prefer we make up a new holiday for the summer? Like, do you think people are just like holiday craving right now?
0: I'd say by August we are, because that's why I think so many people are like lusting for like autumn, because if you think about it, you know, we get back to school and then we have Thanksgiving and then, you know, Halloween and, you know, Remembrance Day and mm-hmm. Christmas, and there's just like kind of like one after the other. And I do believe that it would be nice to maybe have a little something. I don't know. Like, I also believe we do need a rest. And I think summer's like a good rest period.
1: Mm-hmm.
0: And it's nice because the weather is nice.
1: Plus, beginning of July, we just had Canada Day, 4th of July.
0: Yeah.
1: Like all the...
0: Yeah. Yeah, exactly. But, just wondering what everybody's take and thoughts are on it. Heading on over to, some more texts. We have Jess who said simply, Summerween over Christmas in July. I mean, if we're going to talk what we should be celebrating first, it should be, if we're going to go outside the box, it should be Halloween before Christmas.
1: Right.
0: I don't even know if there's an official Summerween week or day.
1: I don't think so.
0: People just all of a sudden started doing Summerween.
1: Karen says, Christmas needs to stay in December with the snow and the cold and the magic of the season. I agree. It's a big money grab. And I agree, pumpkins first, then poppies, then jingle bells.
0: Yes. And Lenka also made an interesting comment, too, where he basically said, you're all spot on about Christmas and Halloween. I'll go a step further and say back to school stuff as soon as July begins would absolutely send me into a tizzy when I was a kid.
1: Mm.
0: And I totally agree with that.
1: So I think you hear us out as more about rushing into things rather
0: yeah.
1: than this.
0: It's not just about Christmas and July, really, but that one's the bigger holiday.
1: Mm-hmm.
0: Yeah, it's rushing into the next big thing. And I'll be honest, I got anxiety when I started to see the back to school stuff in July as a kid.
1: Mm-hmm.
0: Not gonna lie. But if you want to continue the conversation, you can on our socials. Doing our Hear Us Out on 93.9 Virgin Radio.

Windsor is number one hit music station, 93.9 Virgin Radio, and it's Mornings with Kim and Lexi. Heat warning, that's happening right now, and we're expected to get a high of 32, feeling like 41, and currently it is 27 or 81. Also I lie.

0: So why doesn't he have nipples? I just don't understand. Just
1: toss it out there. Yeah. So obviously July 10th, the new Moana came out, the live action, and it is very meh, according to a lot of people. You know, not very many people went to go see it. It's doing kind of mediocre at the box office.
0: Well, one of the lowest for the live action Disney remakes.
1: Yeah. And I think part of that is due to, Lexi, you had said before that it's too soon.
0: Like, yes, I guess it's been 10 years, but that's too soon to do a shot for shot.
1: Yeah.
0: Remake.
1: I'd love to see them do a remake of one of their, like, lesser known movies.
0: Mm-hmm.
1: Like ones that, like, you know, they weren't the one of the part of the coveted, Renaissance era, if you will. Like do like The Rescuers or Sword in the Stone, right? And maybe build off the story because like do something to kind of make it bigger and better than, you know, what it was back in the day. Do one of those. Robin Hood. Maybe not that one, but like, you know. Like,
0: you need to add something.
1: Mm-hmm.
0: Or like change something or like make it better somehow to do it shot for shot, but this time it's live.
1: Yeah.
0: And like by live, it's still a lot of like CGI and animation and you know what I mean? So it's like, how live really is it? It's like when they said live action The Lion King. No, it's not.
1: Mm-hmm.
0: That's not live.
1: And I mean, if you're going to obviously film people like The Rock, don't edit out their nipples.
0: It just feels like it draws more attention to it.
1: It does. And I feel like that's what everyone's talking about. People aren't talking about the movie. They're not talking about the special effects because for this one, this is the one I was the most excited about in regards to the special effects. Mm-hmm. Like with the water and everything, I thought, oh, this is going to look so cool. Not really. Like, that's not what people are talking about. People are talking about the fact that they, like, edited out The Rock's nipples and they can't get over that.
0: And that's upsetting to, if that's the only takeaway.
1: Yeah. Like, if people are talking about your editing choices, you drop the ball. Somewhere.
0: Yeah.
1: So, I don't know. I hope that they take this and if they're gonna continue down this road and do more live action, change it up a little bit. Add some more songs.
0: Listen to the people.
1: Listen, yes. And like, maybe add an extra scene. You don't have to change everything. I feel like they're worried that if they add something to it, people are gonna lose their minds. I think that this is kind of what people want. And if they end up losing money over this, which as of right now they have, I don't think they will ultimately. They'll bring in enough money, but going down this road has not helped.
0: If you want a shot-for-shot remake of an animated movie, no changes, no nothing, let us know. Because I don't know that there's people who want that. Like,
1: no.
0: You would just watch the original if that's what you were looking
1: exactly.
0: for.
1: Exactly. People, I think, want to almost see, almost kind of like what was on the cutting room floor that you're going to add to this.
0: Right.
1: Or what's like an additional scene that you wanted us to all see that was like left out of the animated version.
0: Mm-hmm.
1: Add that. Add some new songs. That's what they need to do.
0: Mm-hmm.
1: That will be Disney's homework for their next live action film.
0: Yes.
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1: 93.9 Virgin Radio, heat warning in effect. And good morning. It's Mornings with Kim and Lexi. Lexi, it was just announced, I saw it first on the Detroit Red Wings Twitter, that they have announced a little bit, I should say a little bit, a lot of bit of a change in regards to leadership. Steve Yzerman, no longer GM of the Detroit Red Wings. He's actually now senior advisor. So normally, I always hear when people state no longer GM, I would think you're out, but he's not out, I guess just demoted. Or maybe he chose this for himself. I don't know. But either way, that's breaking news there. They just made that announcement via socials. So it'll be interesting to see what happens with the Wings moving forward on that.
2: I know exactly what that means.
1: Yeah?
2: No.
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0: Charlie XCX on 93.9 Virgin Radio, and it's Mornings with Kim and Lexi. Just giving you that warning that, yes, it's going to be another hot one today. We're expecting that high of 32, humidex of 41. So it's going to be hot today, another hot one. And it's already, you know, up there. Actually, just notice now, we are now in an orange warning for air quality on top of that. So that's new.
1: Perfect.
0: So we have a heat warning, air quality warning that's in the orange, and currently 27 or 81. So there you go.
1: No thanks.
0: Yeah. So just kind of letting you know that, yes, you should probably limit your time outside. Never want to tell somebody not to go outside and enjoy it, but just limit it just for today. And also a congratulations going out to Jess, who picked up that OLG, $100 OLG voucher with Encore, mm-hmm. for joining us for our Hear Us Out today. So yes. Congrats. We'll be back in bright and early tomorrow morning. So have a great rest of your day.
1: Bye-bye.

0: 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It's Shaboozy.
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is Chaperone with Pink Pony Club on Virgin Radio. I'm Shannon, and if you woke up this morning thinking today feels a little extra special, that is because it is extra special. Today, July 15th, is actually National Hot Dog Day, a very special day that really should be a national holiday. So enjoy. Happy National Hot Dog Day to all of you. It's Ella Langley, Choosing Texas on Virgin Radio. Just

The Weeknd on Virgin Radio. And now here is a song that came out last summer, but it's still taken over. And it's now just gone platinum. Zara Larsson with Midnight Sun on Virgin Radio.

just hit the pedal. If things go wrong, it's just incidental. My bad, never got the memo that you never have fun while you're in the limo. Yeah, you wanna ride in six, you wanna dine in the six. And when I lean for the kiss, you said I'll probably

Virgin Radio. When you are high up in the music industry, you can pretty much just pick anyone to be a part of your big day. If you could dream up anyone to officiate your wedding or an artist to perform at your wedding, who would you pick? Taylor Swift and Travis Kelce, we saw they had Adam Sandler officiate their big day, which is a fun pick. Dua Lipa and Callum Turner, they had Elton John perform at their wedding, which also such a good pick. I think I would pick Dolly Parton to perform. Maybe somebody like Kiki Palmer to officiate because she's so funny. What about you?

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So Erling Haaland is a soccer player who has gained a lot of popularity throughout the World Cup. He plays for Norway, but it's his fans in Peru that are showing extra love to him by naming their babies after him. There have been, just recently, 468 babies who were born given the name Haaland, spelled just like he spells it. And 91 of those babies were actually given his full name of Erling Haaland. That's how you know you have a lot of people, a lot of fans on your side when people are naming their newborn babies after you.

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That is Drake with his song Janice on Virgin Radio. I'm Shannon, and if there's one thing that Drake likes to do, it's bet on sports. And this week alone, he lost a $1 million bet that he made on Conor McGregor winning his UFC match, which honestly feels like a drop in the bucket for Drake. Mark Ronson, Bruno Mars, Uptown Funk on Virgin Radio.

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on Virgin Radio. And Somber is going to be honored at Variety's Power of Young Hollywood event that's coming up in just a few weeks. Tate McRae is also being honored that same night. And it's an event that they say recognizes the best new and upcoming actors, musicians, and artists who are just taking over the industry.

0: is Ariana Grande on Virgin Radio, who needs to get into voice acting immediately. She just posted a video of herself doing impressions of different Harry Potter characters to promote her new makeup product.
1: Dobby wants to know where his blur butter is, master. 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
3: 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Where's my blur butter?
0: Seriously, what can't she do?

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So this would mean that any library would have access to music and instruments and also music mentorship and education. 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Oh, man.

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0: this is Taylor Swift, and this is my song, I Knew It, I Knew You. I knew it, I knew you. Hope you enjoy it.
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That is Taylor Swift, I Knew It, I Knew You, on Virgin Radio, and she personally footed the bill for the road closures, the extra police presence, the permits when hosting her wedding recently at Madison Square Garden in the middle of New York City. So that overtime, those permits alone, the mayor revealed, cost $220,000, which he says Travis and Taylor were happy to cover.

Olivia Rodrigo on Virgin Radio. So if Olivia's new album ends up getting a Grammy nomination for Album of the Year, which it most likely will with how well received this new album has been, she is going to join a very small list of artists who have seen all three of their first albums be nominated in this top category. So far, the only artists who have achieved this is Lady Gaga, Billie Eilish, and Kanye West.

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Felix Cartel, The Way on Virgin Radio. How would you feel about us getting rid of the time change? I feel like this conversation comes up twice a year, usually around that time change, but it looks like the United States is on their way to scrapping daylight savings altogether. So right now, the U.S. House voted just yesterday to pass a measure to enact year-round daylight time across the entire country. So now what needs to happen is it will head to the U.S. Senate for approval. Then it will need a signature from the president. And then after that, we could see them just get rid of daylight savings all together, which I feel like will definitely have an influence on the rest of Canada as well. There are a few provinces who have already scrapped it, but we could see the whole country all together. What do you think about it? It's Justin Bieber.

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0: Virgin Radio, Billie Eilish is currently in our country of Canada. She is shooting a movie called The Bell Jar, which is based on the popular book. And word is that the actress Carey Mulligan is also in this movie. And it's rumored that Connor's story from Heated Rivalry is in the film as well.
1: Amazing.

Virgin Radio, the live-action Moana movie is not doing too great in theaters right now, so the movie still needs another $600 million just to break even with how much the movie costs to make, which could go to show that people are maybe just a little fatigued when it comes to the live-action remakes of Disney animated movies. But this isn't stopping Disney. They have a few more live-action films on the way, a second Lilo and Stitch live-action, and they're also working on Hercules as well as Tangled.

The Weeknd on Virgin Radio. I'm Shannon. So Charlie XCX has the belief that anti-marketing is the best kind of marketing. She says it's still marketing, but it's just a different approach. More intimate, personal, private, one-on-one, less about the projection of scale, which seems to be the approach around her new album that's out next week. She has a brand new album that is called Music, Fashion, Film that is out next Friday, July 24th. Here's Charlie with Party For You.

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Virgin Radio. So that final World Cup game is coming up this Sunday. It's hard to believe that the World Cup is officially going to be done with. What are we going to do with all of our time?

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1: Verge Radio. So Winnipeg is the latest city to be getting a professional women's soccer team. It was announced that the Northern Supper League is launching a new team in Manitoba that will join the six other teams across Canada, which is just proving that women's sports, it's growing by the day. It's Rihanna and Drake with Work on Verge Radio.

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Tame Impala and Jenny with Dracula on Virgin Radio, which is getting closer week by week to hitting that number one spot on the top 20, the iHeartRadio top 20 that I'm lucky enough to host every weekend for you, where we go through all the top 20 songs in Canada for that week.

That is Bruno Mars on Virgin Radio. Have you ever heard a song and then you realized afterwards the song was made by AI? There was a song that was trending on TikTok a few months back called I Run, I Run that I was shocked to find out was completely made by AI. And some people want to avoid listening to music that wasn't made by humans, and it looks like technology might be finally catching up with that. So it's said that there is in fact a way to be able to determine and also tag songs that are made with AI so that when you listen to it, the song will be labeled as artificially made. So from there, you can make the choice if you want to listen to it or not. So we'll see if this ends up happening on big streaming services. It could be more obvious in the future, more labeled correctly for those who want to make that choice, which I think is a great, great step in the right direction.

Virgin Radio. How much would you pay for a little piece of the World Cup? They are selling little squares of the grass from the field where players will be playing their final game. They say it will be preserved in a premium acrylic display that will come in a case for you to put on display in your home. It'll cost you about $450 USD, and it's something that you can pre-order right now. Obviously, they still need to use the field for that final game, so they plan to cut into it and ship that out afterwards.

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Gracie Abrams, whose brand new album is coming out in just a couple of days this Friday, and she recently revealed the best piece of advice that she's been given, and she said it was from Taylor Swift when she opened up for her on her Eras tour, and Taylor told her to never stop writing, no matter what's happening in her life. And she says, looking back, that whenever she felt overwhelmed and she wanted to sit with her emotions, she would just write it all down instead, and that has definitely helped her throughout her career. Drake and Rihanna, Take Care on Virgin Radio. No.

Somber Homewrecker on Virgin Radio. I'm Shannon. It's always stories like this that are a good reminder to check in on your parents, your grandparents, any older person in your life and see what they're watching on their feed, what kind of posts are popping up, especially with AI these days. It's so easy to get tricked into believing information that isn't actually real. And there was a woman who just was tricked into transferring over $83,000 into a crypto scam that she thought was a legit video of Prime Minister Carney speaking about an investment opportunity, but it was not. We're just friends.

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Alex Sampson with Misery on Virgin Radio. I'm Shannon, and thank you so much for listening today. I hope that you enjoy the rest of your day with Ariana Grande. We Can't Be Friends on Virgin Radio.

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0: All right, we're set. We're live from Rock the Park. It's Luke and Ray in the afternoon here on Virgin Radio, your number one hit music station.
1: Already getting these sound checks underway. This is so great.
0: Yeah, I've been here, Ray, since I think I pulled in around 11:30 this morning just to get some stuff set up here.
1: Yeah, you keener.
0: And people were already in line for tonight.
1: Yeah, I know. And you know what? It is a really hot day. We all know this. We don't need to tell you to bring lots of water with you. Bring your sunscreen with you. There's going to be misting stations here as well, but just take it easy.
0: 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We're live for Lumineers Night at Rock the Park with Preston Pablo.

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1: Doors aren't opening until 4 o'clock, but we are here getting ready. Sound checks are underway. So if you are doing a little Rock the Park prep on your end of things, make sure you download the iHeartRadio app and follow us. And then pop on over to the Virgin Radio tent because we've got some swag for you.
0: You won't miss us. You'll see the big Virgin Radio star. And while you're at it, follow us on socials too because we're going to be doing some VIP upgrades. If you've got some tickets to get into the park, we want to get you into the VIP section to enjoy the show even closer. We're live until 7 o'clock with Rock the Park Night and Olivia Rodrigo. It's Drop Dead on Virgin Radio.

0: One Dance, it's Drake on Virgin Radio, your number one hit music station, live from Rock the Park.
1: So today is obviously a very hot day. Mm. I have a question for any ladies that are wearing makeup today, and they expect that that makeup will stay on their face all day long and not migrate to the chest area.
0: Yeah.
1: How do you do that? What are you using? Where does this confidence come from? I need all the tips and tricks.
0: Is that how that works, or do they not have, like, the... Isn't there moisture-resistant makeup?
1: I'm sure that they market it as such, but yeah. I've never met a makeup that stays exactly where it's put. So if you have it, if you're wearing it now, please join us at the Virgin Radio tent, because I'd love to know.
0: Yes, or send us a text to 999-99. We're bringing the show to you. They're doing some sound checks right now. It sounds pretty good, doesn't it?
1: Yeah, it does.
0: Oh, I love it. It's Virgin Radio, and we're live from Rock the Park with Lola Young.

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0: Are you coming in or what?
1: They're doing that whole, like, check two thing up on stage right now.
2: Yeah. Well, I'm doing a little better job of it than that. But
1: Yeah. There's guitars and stuff, too. We're live from Rock the Park on Virgin Radio, your number one hit music station. It's Luke and Ray in the Afternoon with Cameron Wickham.

0: New from Lolo, it's called The Punisher on Virgin Radio. We're your number one hit music station. It's Luke and Ray in the afternoon. We are broadcasting live from Harris Park in downtown London for Rock the Park. This is the first night of four nights coming up.
1: Yeah, doors aren't opening until 4 o'clock. We have a little sneak preview here of not only the musicians that are going to be taking the stage, but also the food trucks.
0: Yes,
1: you know our favorite book is any restaurant menu.
0: This is true. This is true.
1: So,
0: you know, it didn't really do any research ahead of time, so we failed our homework lesson, but that's okay. We've got ASU barbecue right in front of us here. Mm. I see Forkin pierogi. I said Forkin. That looks pretty good.
1: Yeah.
0: We're right next to The Cottage.
1: Yes.
0: That's Cottage Springs.
1: Cottage
0: right?
1: Springs, of course. We've got your slushies here, icies here as well.
0: Oh, my friend Craig. Craig brought his cookies. Craig's cookies are here too.
1: Your old pal Craig is here. Yes. Yeah, there's so many options for everybody when you get down here to Harris Park.
0: We can't wait to see you. We're live until 7 o'clock, bringing the show to you across southwestern Ontario on Virgin Radio with Harry Styles.

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0: don't know if you can hear that or not. We got some like techno music going on here.
1: That's good.
0: I wonder if DJ Alpha going to be spinning up on stage? Well, I guess we'll find out when we go back there. We're going to be doing some stage intros in a bit. We're live from Rock the Park at Harris Park in downtown London on Luke and Ray in the afternoon here.
2: We're getting closer. Doors opening at 4 o'clock. We've got the first acts taking the stage at 5 o'clock, so you've got plenty of time to get down here. Drink lots of water on your way.
0: Yes.
2: It is hot out, but I'm not going to lie, there is a nice little breeze that's blowing through.
0: It's not the worst.
2: It's
0: better than when I got here, because I said to you when you pulled up, I'm like, I feel like I just jumped in the pool with my clothes on.
2: Yeah, you'll understand this. Luke brought a second shirt.
0: I did. Later. No. I brought multiple options. Right?
2: Backup shirt. Yeah.
0: Bruno Mars is on. We're live from Rock the Park. It's Virgin Radio, your number one hit music station.

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0: 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Luke and Ray live from Harris Park in downtown London for Rock the Park.
1: Since we are getting ready for a festival, I thought I would put together a little festival trivia for it. We're calling it Festival Fact or Fiction.
0: Are we doing pop quiz on the road here?
1: Pop quiz on the road.
0: I don't have the sound effect. Hold on, let me...
1: Hey, that was pretty good.
0: Okay, all right, we'll do that next. Virgin Radio.

0: Bieber, Speed Demon, it's Virgin Radio, your number one hit music station, Luke and Ray, broadcasting live from downtown London for Rock the Park.
1: Since we are at Rock the Park, I thought it'd be fun to take our pop quiz on the road. I got a little festival fact or fiction. Three questions. You can play along. Ready for question number one?
0: I'm ready. Let's do it.
1: One of the biggest festivals in the world, Glastonbury, it started in 1970. Mm-hmm. Now, at the time, tickets were only £1. Fact or fiction? £1.
0: I believe it. That's fact.
1: It is a fact, and they are now over $700, Canadian dollars. Okay, question number two. Festivals actually date back to ancient Greece over 3,000 years ago.
0: Yes, I believe that. There's Colosseums. They were built so that the sound would travel up and the stages would do a thing and whatever.
1: You're exactly right. Yeah. They were a little different. They weren't showing the lumineers. They had, like, poetry. And
0: they'd be like, off with his head!
1: Sporting events. Yeah, somebody was wrestling a lion for sure.
0: Yeah.
1: Okay, and your final question. Mm-hmm. Rock the Park to date has raised over $3 million for local charities.
0: I was going to say, I think that number is higher.
1: Fiction.
0: I think that's fact right there.
1: That is fiction. It's actually $5 million for local charities.
0: There. There you go. Hey, that's incredible. We'd love to see you. If you are coming in from Windsor, if you're coming in from Kitchener, if you're right here in London, you're coming down to Rock the Park, stop by the Virgin Radio booth. We've got a huge sign that you can take a picture in front of. Sarah from our promotions department is enjoying our Virgin Radio lounge right now. We've got some Adirondack chairs. It's a fun time down here at Harris Park. Gates are opening 4 o'clock. Is that right?
1: 4 o'clock.
0: All right.
1: Yep.
0: Mike DeMaro's on right now. This is calling. It's Virgin Radio.

0: It's Ariana Grande on Virgin Radio, live from Rock the Park in Harris Park, downtown London. It's Luke and Ray in the afternoon here. We were just a few minutes ago talking about, I wonder if DJ Elf is going to be here.
1: Yeah, asked and answered.
0: Yeah.
1: Because here he is.
2: Hey, hey guys. How's it going?
0: Good. Good. We're excited for your set tonight. You're kind of spinning the tunes in between all the acts.
2: You got it, yeah.
0: And you've been doing this for how long now?
2: This is year number 10, believe it or not. I know. Super excited to be part of this. And I got to say, it's thanks to Virgin Radio that this ever happened in the first
0: place.
2: Really? Yeah. Absolutely. Absolutely.
0: There you go.
2: Yeah.
1: Love to hear it. Okay, what was your favorite year? Any favorite moment that you've had in the past decade?
2: Oh, my gosh.
1: At Rock the Park? I'm putting you on the spot a
2: little
1: bit.
2: Oh, gosh. There's so many of them. Yeah. But I purposely write them down because I feel like when I'm an old man, I won't remember any of them.
1: Nice.
2: I think hanging out with Snoop Dogg was a pretty cool experience.
1: I'm not surprised you would remember without writing it down then.
2: Like, you know, it's I'm trying to think of what, there's so many other moments, you know, like lining up in the catering tent and then finding out that like Chad Kroger's mad at me because I took the last pulled pork sandwich.
0: Oh, no.
2: Yeah.
0: Oh.
2: Yeah.

0: there's some kind of chill vibes in there. So I was thinking, you know, looking back on some of the years past with like Mumford here and kind of looking through that and Noah Kahn stuff. So it'll probably be more in that lane.
1: Okay. Okay. Yeah. All right. DJ Alpha here. He's going to be spinning the tunes between the acts at Rock the Park. We're live across southwestern Ontario on Virgin Radio, your number one hit music station. We'd love to see you if you get down here.
0: Thanks.
2: Only need me when it's sundown.

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It's Luke and Ray in the afternoon. Shaboozy's new one, Cowgirl, coming up. And right now, this is Where's My Husband, Virgin Radio.

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1: So earlier, I went out to the line to talk to the first people in line. People have actually been waiting out there since 7 o'clock this morning for the doors to open.
0: What?
1: Yeah. Yeah. So we're going to hear from them in a couple of minutes and whether or not they were wearing diapers.
0: Oh, okay.
1: All right. These people plan to get in the doors and then straight to the front of the stage, and they want to plant there.
0: All right. Carly Rae Jepsen's on Call Me Maybe. It's Virgin Radio.

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1: We are live from Rock the Park at Harris Park in London right now. And actually, speaking of festivals, Drake and his OVO Fest, he said a couple of years ago that he was going to be bringing it back.
2: Yeah.
1: Well, that was 2022. It is now 2026 by my calculations, and still no OVO Fest.
0: Did he not announce that it might be coming out? It might be happening in October this year?
1: Yeah, but candies and butts and mites, no.
0: Wait, what?
3: What? Sorry? Come again one more time?
1: That's my grandma speaking through me.
0: Oh, my goodness. 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

0: Gracie Abrams on Virgin Radio. It's Luke and Ray in the afternoon. We are live on Virgin Radio in Windsor, Virgin Radio in Kitchener, Virgin Radio in London. And if you're coming in to Rock the Park at Harris Park in downtown London, we would love to see you wherever you're listening this afternoon.
1: Yeah, stop by the Virgin Radio tent. We got some swag for you.
0: Yeah. I want to pull out something from my bag of
1: fun things. Luke's got his backpack,
0: knapsack,
1: whatever you want to call it. What do you
0: got? My lunch in here. I've got
1: is it a block of ice? Because I could use a block of ice.
0: It's
1: as good as a block of ice.
0: It's this.
1: Luke is holding the coveted neck fan.
0: Yeah, I'm going to take it for a spin here right now. You know what? They're actually treating us like royalty, and by they, I mean the Virgin Radio promotions team, who did an incredible job setting up our whole booth here.
1: Mm-hmm.
0: And we've got like a sign that'll tell you the lineup for tonight that you can take pictures in front of. We've got lounge chairs. We've also got fans in the tent.
1: Mm-hmm.
0: Like, it's beautiful. Anyway, can you hear that?
1: Okay, we're starting it. Oh, I hear that. It's like a jet engine.
0: Isn't that great?
1: Give me that. I want to try it.
0: I know. Just put it on right now. Anyway, we're live from Rock the Park here. How is it? How does it feel?
1: Refreshing.
0: 360, right?
1: Oh, we need
0: Isn't it beautiful? Yeah. Olivia Rodrigo's on Virgin Radio.

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0: It says that you've got a couple of Lumineers tattoos. Is that true?
1: Yeah. So I have two Lumineers tattoos. The first one is on my back. It says, and when she stood tall from the song Slow Down.
2: Yep.
1: And then Where We Are, which is like my favorite Lumineers song, something I resonated with. And it helped me get through a really tough patch in my life. So I decided that it'd be good to just put it on my body, obviously. Yeah, so.
3: Safe to say you're a pretty big Lumineers fan.
1: Yeah, this is my fourth concert.
3: Wow.
1: And like literally like one time I went, I saw them in Maine. And then I kept driving and saw them in Boston 2 days later. So.
0: Oh my God, that's so cool. Did you bring the sign with you? Did they acknowledge it?
1: This is just a sign for this this day.
3: Yeah.
1: I haven't had it before. So.
3: Well, it's nice and big, but you have to get up close and personal so that they can see the sign, right?
4: Yeah,
1: I mean, like, I hope that he can see me, but I mean, I'm going to try my best.
3: Do you know what would actually help, I think, Ray?
0: Yeah, you know what? I feel like the closer you are, the better your chances of getting seen, right?
1: Yeah, yeah, of course. Yeah.
3: How about we get you some VIP tickets?
1: Oh.
3: Does that sound good?
1: Yeah.
3: All right. Hey, congratulations.
1: VIPs. Oh, my
3: God. Best upgrade of the day.
0: Claudia's tag-along friend Amira is here, too. Yeah, She's here for the vibes.
1: We have another friend who's on her way.
3: We'll figure it out.
1: Okay, sounds good. I want to make everyone feel included.
3: Yeah. Claudia, you enjoy the show. I hope that they see the sign, all right?
1: Oh, my God. Thank you so much.
3: Thanks for jumping on with us.
1: Yeah, thank you so much.
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0: great for Claudia. That was so great. I love it.
1: Oh, my God. I can't believe... Like, Claudia could not be a more deserving person to win VIP tickets, honestly.
0: Yeah.
1: So
0: yeah.
1: Sweet.
0: Huge fan. Has Lumineers tattoos. Has been to multiple shows. This is the first time that she'll be up close and personal. Has a sign, so...
1: Yeah, and yeah. She brought her friend Amira, who doesn't even know any of the bands. She's just a tag-along. This is actually Amira's first concert, and she was upgraded to VIP, we've ruined all other concerts for her moving forward.
0: Right. Yeah. We're live from Rock the Park, if you didn't know, at Harris Park in downtown London on Virgin Radio across southwestern Ontario. If you're coming into the show tonight, make sure you stop by and take a picture in front of our fancy sign here and come by and say hey, because we might have some more VIP upgrades for you as well. It's Pineo, Loeb, and Jordan on Virgin Radio.

0: 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So the next time you're in the kitchen,
1: oh, yeah,
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1: We are live from Harris Park in London for Rock the Park. The doors are officially open, and there is a lot of people running for the stage on a day like today.
0: I know. Everybody wants to get up close and personal here, and I'm surprised that nobody started running towards the food trucks, which is what we're going to be doing here as we continue on 90 minutes nonstop. Ariana Grande's on. It's Virgin Radio.

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1: 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It's Luke and Ray in the afternoon.
2: We've got our first mother-daughter team with us. Avery and Jessica are here. And so nice to see you guys.
3: Yes, thank you.
2: How long were you guys waiting in line before you got in? You're pretty early.
3: 30 minutes? 45?
1: Okay. Yeah. Not that. There were some people here at 7 o'clock in the morning getting ready to come in. So.
3: Wow.
1: Yeah, yeah. Where are you guys coming from
3: today? Fantastic. Oshawa.
1: Hey, yeah. That's kind of mine. I'm from Peterborough, so kind of my neck of the woods. There
3: we
1: you go.
3: We came down last night just so we could be here.
1: There you go.
2: Very nice.
1: Who are you most excited to see tonight?
3: The Lumineers. Yeah.
2: Is this something you guys do together all the time, going to live music, or is this kind of a new thing for you guys?
3: Yes. Yeah, we kind of do it a lot.
2: Okay, I love it. That's a great bonding thing for mother-daughter.
3: Thank you. Awesome.
1: You guys have the best time tonight. Thank you for stopping by.
3: You too.
1: See you later. It's Luke and Ray in the afternoon. We're live from Rock the Park with Zara Larson. It's Midnight Sun on Virgin Radio, your number one hit music station.

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0: Dracula. 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Luke and Ray live from Rock the Park in downtown London.
1: It is finally bustling inside Harris Park. Everybody is looking gorgeous. Right now, it looks like the fashion seems to be cowboy boots, the classic Daisy Dukes, and a lot of long kind of flowing skirts.
0: Yes, yes.
1: Awesome.
0: It's either that, you got the Daisy Dukes, you have the cowboy boots, and then like a white shirt, or
1: yeah.
0: Some people have like a jean jacket. I see a jean dress that's walking by us
1: yeah.
0: right now.
1: I would say there's definitely a country flair to
0: yeah.
1: tonight's fashion.
0: Yeah, because we've got Dylan Gossett here. Of course, Michael Marchese is performing. We're about to introduce Valley on stage. And of course, the big show, Lumineers.
1: Yeah, can't wait for it.
0: It's Virgin Radio. We're live from Rock the Park with French Montana.

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2: Yeah, so we're hanging out at Harris Park in London for Rock the Park. 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
2: yeah,
1: too.
2: Yeah,
1: don't just do this for the free swag.
2: Yeah.
1: We'd love to see you. We're live until 7 o'clock and the show continues from downtown London. Across southwestern Ontario, it's Virgin Radio with the Chainsmokers and Coldplay.

0: Oh, she stopped singing right when I... Oh, right, whatever. Bailey's a pro. She knows. Bailey from the promotions department is here, and right before we went on the air, she stopped singing. You were singing Riptide, and I thought you were doing a great job, Bailey. I really did.
1: Thank you.
0: Thank you for the setup today. This is incredible.
2: Yeah, we are particularly in love with the fans that you brought. We've got these USB fans that are hanging from our tent, making all the difference, Bailey. Thanks for thinking of us.
1: I had you two in mind right when I hit checkout. I was like, looping rain. This is for them.
0: Okay, can you explain what's going on down here at our booth? Because we have our friends from 89X, Windsor's Alternative here. We've got a sign. Like, there's a bunch of stuff, right?
1: It's so fun. Okay, so we have some swag you can win. All you have to do is download the iHeartRadio app. Show us you have it, and we'll hook you up with some swag.
0: Talk about this sign, too.
1: We also have a really fun sign. You can get all your good pictures for the gram. It's got the lineup for tonight's show, so... good selfie opportunities here.
0: There you go. There you go. Hey, we're going to be live until 7 o'clock, but this continues on throughout the festival. And I think are we not here till Friday?
1: Heck yeah, we are. Yeah. We might actually sleep here, I think.
0: I'm thinking about it. I gotta find a nice comfy position. Maybe one of those Adirondack chairs, but we'll figure it out.
2: All right. Yeah, yeah.
0: We're 90 minutes nonstop. It's Chaperone and Good Luck, Babe, on Virgin Radio.

0: Lou Kell, it's called Hotter Now on Virgin Radio, your number one hit music station. That's the perfect song for today.
1: Yeah, it's appropriate.
0: Luke and Ray, we're broadcasting live across southwestern Ontario from downtown London for Rock the Park. Jeff from Jeff KP and Backstage Ben is here. How are you?
2: Friends, I am delighted. I look forward.

0: forward to this every year. I genuinely do. Everything about it.
1: Yeah.
0: Everything about it.
2: Yeah. He seems sarcastic, yet nope. We know he is sincere.
0: I am absolutely sincere.
1: You are matching, I want to say, 90% of the people here. So it's the jean jacket look or some sort of jean.
2: You got the denim
0: memo. I went light denim on top, off-white t-shirt, eggplantish shorts, and then clogs.
1: Yep. Clogs. Oh, okay. Are those the ones that they're like the... Oh, I love those. Everybody's wearing those these days. Are they comfy?
0: They are awesome. Your toe box does get sweaty.
1: Yeah.
0: not a lot of airflow.
1: Right.
0: But it's about the style, I
1: of
0: guess,
1: course.
0: Today.
1: Of
2: I'm not
1: course.
2: Sure there's a shoe you could wear that would help you avoid a sweaty toe box.
0: No, no. I mean, you'd be a thong, potentially underwear and sandal to get a little airflow.
1: Yeah, right.
0: But this is part of what Rock the Park is about. It's mid-July.
1: Absolutely.
0: What do you expect? Do you expect 21?
1: This is true.
0: No, no. You're going to have 30 degrees, a little bit of humidity.
2: We wished for this, and we're all in it together. We're all doing the same thing.
0: Can we remind you that we have a thing called November through February?
1: We could have a foot of snow right now.
0: Yeah.
1: Instead, we have some heat. Is that all right?
0: Just living it up.
1: Yeah. Hey, we're live from Rock the Park, and the Lumineers are coming up tonight. We'd love to see if you're coming in to see the show. We have a huge sign in front here that you can take pictures in front of. If you have your app, show it to us and our promo team here for your chance to win some swag, too. It's Luke and Ray on location at Rock the Park. 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
2: Yeah, you know, it's going to happen fast. We've been outside all day long. We've been drinking our water, but, you know, it is what it is.
1: Oh, one of our coworkers here came in clutch with the BioSteel hydration packs. They're a little like, they've got electrolytes. You pour them into your water bottle.
2: Okay.
1: This one is salty watermelon, which doesn't sound
2: salty
1: appealing, but you need salt for the electrolytes, right? It's that's how you quench your thirst on a day like today. So I'm going to put this in my water bottle right now.
2: Okay. Learn something new every day.
1: Bill Nye the Science Guy fact right there. 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

0: Virgin Radio is your number one hit music station. It's Luke and Ray live from Rock the Park. And we noticeably have bigger smiles on our faces right now.
1: Yeah. Because
0: we just went over to the food trucks.
1: Yeah.
0: And they were great. What did you get?
1: I got a wood fire pizza.
0: Wood stove?
1: Wood stove, wood.
0: Fire, wood stove, grilled.
1: I've been in the heat for a while, so bear with me. Okay.
0: We're getting ready for the big show. The Lumineers are coming. I feel like we haven't played the Lumineers yet. Should we play Ho Hey?
1: I think it's mandatory, yeah.
0: Okay, Ho Hey, the Lumineers. You're going to see it tonight, actually, if you're coming down to Rock the Park. And stop by and see us, too. It's Virgin Radio.

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0: 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Bruno Mars on Virgin Radio, your number one hit music station. 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
1: There is music and there is, of course, food trucks, yes, which we have just hit up. And Luke had a little bit of a, well, was it a little or was it a big mishap?
0: It was a big mishap.
1: It was pretty bad. We'll tell you what Luke, what went wrong with Luke in a couple minutes.
0: Yeah, I am not doing well. Okay. What's next? Stateside, Virgin Radio.

0: Alex Porat on Virgin Radio, your number one hit music station. It's Luke and Ray in the afternoon. We're broadcasting live. We have been all day from RBC Rock the Park in downtown London, and we're across the board here on Virgin Radio in Windsor and Kitchener and London. So if you are driving in for the show, please stop in and say hey to us.
1: So we just set up the food trucks, and we had our first Virgin Radio injury, unfortunately.
0: We did. Yeah. I don't know if I have to call the incident center. I've taken many modules that tell me I have to.
1: Is this a Wemyss situation?
0: This might be. If our boss is listening right now, it's not. I drew blood, okay?
1: Yeah. So, first of all, the food was delicious. It's not,
0: was great.
1: It's not the
0: good.
1: Food's fault.
0: Oh,
1: I had
0: good.
1: A
0: yeah.
1: wood fire pizza.
0: Yeah.
1: Luke got a bao bun.
0: Mm-hmm.
1: And it was so good.
0: Pork belly bao. It's just, you know what it is? Is there was nothing, there was no texture to protect the bite into the lip.
1: Yeah. So Luke bit straight through his own mouth.
0: Almost all the way through. I'm not even joking. It was a hearty bite. So, I don't know why you're laughing.
1: I just think it's hilarious that your job is literally to talk and then you bite through your own mouth.
0: Yeah, I know. And this is not the first time this has happened while we've been talking on the air either. Remember that time I bit my tongue on the air?
1: I forgot about
0: only
1: that.
0: Like 10 years ago.
1: What would you rather? The side of your mouth, like your cheek or your tongue?
0: Well, this is already kind of healing. Well, it's actually kind of swelling up a little bit. So I hope we don't have to go up on stage again because I'm going to look like I just came from the dentist. But
1: yeah.
0: Anyway, thanks for bringing that up, Ray.
1: You're so welcome. Try the bao bun.
0: It is delicious. It really is. American Girls now. It's Harry Styles. Virgin Radio.

0: Live in the middle of the action from Rock the Park, it's Luke and Ray in the afternoon here on Virgin Radio, your number one hit music station. Boss Brad has challenged me to go around the park and find people with the same outfit and take a picture with them. Yes. I don't know if I want to do that, though. Well, so, can you explain the outfit?
1: There's a few distinct looks that are going on here.
0: Yeah.
1: Basically, we've got a cowboy boot, denim, long white skirt kind of a situation going on.
0: Yep.
1: A lot of similarities, a lot of uniqueness as well, but there's a lot of, there's a kind of a blueprint that's going
0: on. Yes, there's also the flowers in the hair or the flower crown as well.
1: I mean, we're at a festival. That's what we do.
0: Here's my hesitation, is as a bigger 31-year-old male going up to women and saying, hey, can I take a selfie with you? I think that's a little weird.
1: Yeah, yeah. Even though you do have logoed clothing on. You know what? I do think that that's a little dangerous. How about this? We'll say it right now. If you're wearing an awesome festival outfit, why don't you come to us?
0: Come take a selfie
1: at the Virgin Radio booth so that Luke doesn't, you know, get arrested.
0: Just you.
1: Being honest.
0: Taylor Swift is on. It's Virgin Radio.

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1: House tour, Sabrina Carpenter, Virgin Radio is your number one hit music station. It's Luke and Ray in the afternoon. How are you, Ray?
2: I'm doing well. It's warm out here, but we've got fans that are rocking. We're drinking lots of water, as I see everybody else doing, so it's good.
1: Yes. Hey, if you are coming down to Rock the Park tonight, you can bring your reusable water bottle because they have water filling stations. What's it called again? Thirstmobile is parked right next to us.
2: I thought that was your nickname.
1: That was my nickname in college, that's for sure. It's Virgin Radio.

0: Okay, important things you need to know if you're coming to Rock the Park tonight or tomorrow or Friday or Saturday. Bring a fan. Bring a fan.
1: Yeah, be a fan, bring a fan. That's the motto here at Rock the Park.
0: I have been sporting this neck fan all day. I've been talking about it all week, and it is, it's coming in clutch, right? It really is. It's really nice.
1: And you know what? The good news is, if you did forget your fan or if you don't want to splurge on a neck fan like Luke did, we are actually giving away fans here
0: at
1: the Virgin Radio booth. Yeah.
0: Those little ones you can fan in front of your face.
1: Yeah.
0: Literally the name of the thing. What else? Sunscreen, reusable water bottle. There are misting stations here. So it is. It's going to be a hot week, but there are ways to cool down here at Rock the Park. We'd love to see you if you're stopping by tonight. We're also going to be live on Friday, too. Cannot wait for that, the throwback night. It's Luke and Ray in the afternoon on Virgin Radio with Zara Larson.

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Tame Impala and Jenny with Dracula is the night show on Virgin Radio. Hey, I'm Miles. So the stage is set for this Sunday's FIFA World Cup final between Argentina and Spain. The stage will also be set for this guy to perform during the halftime show, Justin Bieber.

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2: Friday night, let me take you out. 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Something kinda like we used to do. Break out the heels, break out the dress. As beautiful as when we first.

So will you be off to see Christopher Nolan's The Odyssey this weekend on the big screen? Or maybe the big, big, big screen? Today, it debuted on Rotten Tomatoes with a 98% rating. Has anything ever had 100?

Well, from thank you next to actually maybe one more time. Ariana Grande reportedly reigniting her romance with ex Ricky Alvarez. They first dated back in 2015. Here's We Can't Be Friends on Virgin Radio. Or exes, apparently.

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0: Dancing in the flames. It's the night show on Virgin Radio. My AI friend, deepfake Drake. Daily headlines next. What are we talking about?
1: Hey, Miles. Well, FIFA just added another huge music star to the World Cup final lineup this Sunday.
0: Another?
1: Details next.

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3: What's up?
0: Hey, Deepfake Drake.
3: Hey, Miles. Remember last night I told you how the FIFA World Cup final had already added Tom Cruise and that Jennifer Hudson would be singing the U.S. national anthem?
0: Mm-hmm.
3: Well, the guest list just got even bigger.
0: Oh.
3: Post Malone has now been announced as part of the closing ceremony, joining what's turning into one of the most star-studded sporting events ever. They're packing in almost as many performers as there are players on the pitch.
0: Oh, wow. Next, they're going to announce that Dolly Parton is on VAR.
3: That would be amazing.
0: I think it's bordering overkill at this point. You've already got the first ever halftime show with BTS, Justin Bieber, Madonna, and Shakira. Now Post Malone, too?
3: Yeah, the initial lineup of performers must be wondering if they're going to get any time at all.
0: It all sounds a bit messy to me.
3: Yeah.
0: You get it? Messy.

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You know, the deeper we get into the tournament, the more I'm starting to think that might be my song of summer. Shakira and Burna Boy, Die Die, an all-new night show mix coming up on Virgin Radio tonight from 8 p.m. Pink Pantheress and Zara Larsson kicking things off. 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